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somehow the kids are dressed and fed, but you're wearing two different shoes. We won't judge. And say, fashion statement. 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

So, 'cause you're the only one for me, I'm never gonna say no. 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
11: 5:36 on your Monday morning, and it's already 79 degrees. How you doing with that? Did you go out for your morning jog? I can't even imagine the amount of sweat. I mean, look at your windows. This is going to be a crazy day, but we're going to get through it together, friend. Hey, it's Janine. 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So there's something that a lot of us don't do on a Monday morning, and I think it might even be worse today. Hang on, we'll chat a little bit more about that and do a full look at your weather and traffic coming up next on Mix 106.9. Good morning.

0: know you want of my kind.
1: So most people don't do this on a Monday until like lunchtime, and I think today is going to be even harder. Hey, good morning. It's Janine. Hope your day is off to a good start, a sweaty start. It's already 80 degrees, basically. 540, Mix 106.9. So, yeah, I just read that many people don't smile on Mondays until almost lunchtime. And that half of us won't turn up for work on time. How you doing with that? Are you on time so far? I mean, the way this humidity is today, it's just going to, if you're a draggy person in the morning, I think this is going to make it even more challenging, right? Mondays also tend to be fairly unproductive with only 3.5 hours of actual work getting done. So is that you? Do you like dread Mondays? I'm like the weird one here. I know I am. I don't understand why, but I actually like Mondays. I kind of feel like they're a fresh start, like I have been anticipating them. Now, don't get me wrong. I loved me my weekend. Had a fantastic time celebrating our 31st anniversary. We went to a couple places in the Heights, one of them that was brand new and I had never gone before, Rosie's Wine Bar. Had to get a little bubbly and do a little toast. That was fun. I also learned something there I'm going to share a little bit later in the show. And then went over to Stefania's, the place that took over Paparazzi's. My mouth is watering right now remembering the absolutely scrumptious dish that I had. I can't brag on that place enough, and I will do a little more of that as we get into our morning. But I'm still smiling from those things for sure, because it was such a fantastic time. Got to see my granddaughter yesterday, all the things. So listen, friend, I think it's going to be challenging for a lot of people today. So if you got a smile that you can share with the world, do it.
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7: Good start this morning as we wait to see where the lane closures go up on I-474 in the work zone in Tazewell County. Last week it was just west of Springfield Road to I-74. The work could shift further west over towards the Illinois River. We'll just have to see. Right now there are two lanes open in both directions. 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
1: 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We have that extreme.

0: I wonder if you have noticed that fear is a liar. Good morning, friend. It's Janine. 5:52 on your Monday. It's 80 degrees already. Look at the sweat on the windows. It's such a crazy day. But, you know, I revisited that thought on Friday again, that fear is a liar. I don't know about you, but honestly, for me, I have battled insecurity for as long as I can remember. I know you may think that's really crazy because, okay, I guess I'm on the radio, but really, I look at it as it's just you and me having a conversation because I'm standing here alone in the studio. So it's just me and you. So I'm not as insecure in that kind of a situation. I don't even know if that makes sense, but here's the deal. So Friday, we celebrated my husband and I's 31st anniversary, and I'd asked you where we should go, and we had one little new spot in mind in the Heights that we wanted to try, and then we took a recommendation. Actually, Angel on the Facebook page, thank you, friend. I so appreciate it. And maybe some of you also thought of this. It's that new place that took over Paparazzi's. It's called, like, Secrets de Stefania. I think people just call it Stefania's. It's from the Bernardi family. Stephanie Bernardi. Yeah, right? She also owns Olio and Vino in the Heights. Fun little fact. Well, so this place is really cool. But the first place we started off at was called Rosie's Wine Bar. That's new in the Heights. It recently opened, and I've just been dying to go to it. Okay, I'm kind of drawn to it because one of my granddaughter's names is Rosie. And so that made it really fun. Well, we got there, and my insecurity was flaring. It's just kind of, I get nervous when I try something new. And so, I don't know, you're walking in, and there's all these beautiful people, and it's just this really heightened atmosphere. And I was like, okay, I'm not going to listen to that fear because I want to enjoy this experience, right? But I didn't know what door to go in. Have you ever had that happen? It's so intimidating, right? Well, we just did it. We were like, I think this is it. We're just going for it. We got in there. It was. And of course, then they say, do you have a reservation? And we're like, no, we don't have a reservation. And they're like, it's okay. We got you. We got one little spot out here. And so we took it. And it happened to be right in that location where we were confused about which door to go in. And then something really fun happened. We were able to help other people coming up and looking just as confused and insecure as we felt. And that brings me joy. And so one of the people that came up was someone we had just met at a wedding, like new friends. And that was really fun to get to see them. Shout out to Mike and Stephanie. That was really fun. And then a little bit later, my brother and sister-in-law walked up. So I'm glad I got over that feeling of being insecure because it was amazing. And we got a little bubbly and toasted our 31 years and so fun. Okay, so then we headed over to Stefania's. And I felt insecure again because I don't know if you've been there yet. So it's designed to be like a speakeasy. And so we get in there and you're like, how do we really get in? Like, you know, you walk into like a little breezeway entrance kind of thing. And in front of us is this really cool black and white picture. I really hope that is of Stephanie because it's beautiful. And then it looked like there were two doors to each side. And so we tried one door and we're like, well, that didn't work. And then we tried the other door and we're like, and then, of course, insecurity flaring, right? And I'm like getting really nervous. And then we just kind of pushed on that picture and that was the door. What a secret, right? But it's no secret that the food is absolutely amazing. And we listened to our waiter, Christian. We're just like, we don't even know how to choose. He's like, oh, I got you. You should get the stuffed peppers as your appetizer. Oh, stuffed green pepper, but it's like with their sauce and, of course, amazing. And then I had the salmon. I'm a salmon girl, but I have never had salmon prepared like this. So I could go on and on about the deliciousness of that meal. But I think my takeaway really is that fear is just a feeling. And lots of times that feeling is a liar. And I'm glad I didn't listen because I walked away with a great memory.
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8: It's a good start this morning as we wait to see where the lane closures go up on I-474 in the work zone in Tazewell County. Last week it was just west of Springfield Road to I-74. The work could shift further west over towards the Illinois River. We'll just have to see. Right now, there are two lanes open in both directions. 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

0: I'm about to have a good day. In every single way.
1: Come on, you can do it, even though it is hot and sweaty at 6:04 on your Monday. Hey, friend, it's Janine. 79 degrees already. Yeah, we do have an extreme heat warning. Heat index all the way up to 115. Be safe today. You know what to do. Stay inside. Hopefully your AC is working. Lots and lots of water. Can you even imagine not being able to touch or feel the person you love for over 5 years? Listen, I got a really great story. Hang on, you got to hear it. It's coming up next on Mix 106.9.

0: to touch or feel the one you love for over 5 years. Good morning, friend. It's Janine 608, Mix 1069. I love stories where you see people being the good. This time it was a team of people. They helped Keith. Now listen, here's what happened to Keith back in 2021. He was just sitting there on a nice day, probably not as hot as today, but you know, a nice summer day enjoying a pool. And he decided to dive in. And he just remembers seeing blackness. And then the next thing he remembers is there was a helicopter in the front yard. They had to lifelight him to the local hospital. This happened in New York. So, poor Keith, paralyzed from the chest down, right? His arms, all the things. And this group of amazing neurosurgeons came in and they just worked relentlessly to find the specific part in his brain where he could regain touch. Like, it sounds kind of gross, and I watched a video on it, and yeah, I mean, if you're squeamish, you probably don't want to search for it, but if you're not, it is amazing. I literally was crying as I watched it because they found the exact spot in his brain. They did not give up until they did. And so now he has his brain hooked up to a computer, and he was able to touch his sister's hand and his cat. And I guess it really hits home for me because maybe you've heard me share before. Maybe you haven't if you're a new friend. My dad is paralyzed on the right side of his body, and he has been since 2020 when he had a massive, and when I say massive, I mean massive stroke. He's non-communicative. He can't talk. He can't write. And then he's completely paralyzed. And I just think what that would be like for my dad. So I'm just really excited that this team didn't give up on our friend Keith. They decided to be the good.
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11: It is a moisture-rich morning. You'll feel it and see it on your windshield. You'll be using the windshield wipers, and the roads can be damp. Overall, though, it's a good start. We'll see where they set up the lane closures this week on I-474 in Tazewell County. Currently, all lanes are open. Last week, it was just west of Springfield Road to I-74. 272-1813 is the OSF Medical Group Traffic Spotter Hotline. 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
0: Thanks, Ken. Okay, moisture rich equals, don't forget the deodorant this morning, friend. The Stats Heating, Cooling, and Appliance Forecast, because we have that extreme heat warning. It's no joke. It goes until 9 tonight. Heat index up to 115. Foggy this morning. And then we do have some storms that could roll in late this afternoon. 96. Hopefully that's going to cool things down. 74 tonight, because tomorrow's high then. Sunshine, 86. Right now, downtown Peoria, it's 79. 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

Okay, is that you? Are you stressed out this morning? Are the kids running around like crazy because they got to stay in again today because it's super hot and you're like, ugh, what are we going to do? I got to get to work. All the things. Well, listen, I have a really cool escape that you could be a part of. Hang on, I'll tell you a little more about it coming up next on Mix 106.9. Good morning.

0: Okay, so I know it is super hot this morning, but think snow shovels. Hi, friend. It's Janine. Okay, come this February, you are going to want to escape. Now, today, you may want to stick your head in a big old pile of snow. I get it. It's 80 degrees already. We have a heat index that's going to go up to 115. But that's not the kind of weather that we're going to have in Punta Cana come this February when we go on the winter escape. It's going to be like beaches and sun, and it's going to feel so delicious. And I can tell you this honestly because I went on the winter escape for the first time last year. And to be able to get sunshine in the middle of central Illinois wet winter is so amazing. And I want that for you so much. You can maybe go celebrate something. Maybe you can just get away from the job, the kids, perhaps. It is 7 nights at the adults only Rio Palace Macchio. So this is like a sister resort to where we stayed this last year. And so I can tell you firsthand, that was fantastic. I mean, top notch, delicious food, fantastic accommodations. So yeah, so it's all going to start in St. Louis. That's where we get a nonstop flight. And then for 7 nights, you're going to have unlimited food and drink, and it's going to be those gorgeous beaches and the Caribbean sunshine. Yes, it's the Mix 106.9 winter escape to Punta Cana in the Dominican Republic. And I'm just going to tell you, it's not going to be as much fun if you are not with us. 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
0: Have you heard me talk about my friends at the Bixby Eye Center? 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
5: Heat-related fog thick out there. Traffic spotter reporting along Route 116 between Farmington and Peoria. The visibility drops about 100 feet or less in some areas, and that's not all. So use caution. Take a familiar route this morning. If you do encounter some of that thick fog. Overall, though, it's a good start. We're seeing just reduced speeds through the work zone on Route 6. And yes, those lane closures are still up on Route 6 from north of War Memorial Drive to I-74. 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

0: time. I'm about to have a good day. 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
1: It's going to be a really great day if you don't mind sweating. And especially if you remember to put your deodorant on. That's so important today. 634 Mix 1069. Hey, friend, it's Janine. We do have that extreme heat warning. Heat index up to 115, 96 today. Downtown Peoria, we're already at 79 degrees. Can you even see out your window? Ugh, it's really feeling like a manic Monday. But I hope you had a good weekend. I got a few things I got to share with you. That's coming up next on Mix 106.9.

0: Did you know that fear is a liar? Morning, friend. 6:38, Mix 106.9. Hey, it's Janine. I hope you had a fantastic weekend and you didn't have to battle insecurity or fear. Now, listen, you may remember back on Friday, I was talking about it was my husband and I's 31st wedding anniversary, and we were looking for recommendations on where to go to celebrate in the Peoria area. Thank you so many on the Mix Facebook page. So grateful for you, friend. I actually went with Angel's suggestion, and I'll tell you what that was in a minute. But here's the problem. It was a new place, and we actually decided to go to two new places, and that took a lot for a girl who has battled insecurity most of her life. I don't know if you can relate to that. And new things tend to make me nervous. And you're like, why would going to a new restaurant or whatever make you nervous? It just, I don't know. Like, I like the comfort of the place that I've always gone because I know what I'm going to get. I know what the experience is going to be like. And I guess because it was our anniversary, I didn't want to be let down. Well, listen, I was not by either of the places we went. And I'm so glad that I took my insecurity and threw it out the window. So the first one, Greg and I have actually been wanting to go here. It's a new place in the Heights called Rosie's Wine Bar. Now, fun fact, I'm secretly in love with the name because that's one of my granddaughter's names, Rosie. So, of course, we had to go try that out. But when we first got there, we're like, well, which door do you go in? Is it the one like mainly on Prospect, or do you go into this cute little courtyard? And well, there's a couple doors over here, and we're like, I don't know. And, you know, you're looking, and I don't know. Don't you feel like a dork? Maybe it's just me. So anyway, I took my dorkiness and walked in the door, and then it was like, okay, I see where we're at. And they're like, do you have a reservation? Of course, we're like, no, we don't have a reservation. We just finally decided what we were going to do. And they're like, no worries, we still have one more seat, and you guys can have that. So that was fantastic. And here's the cool thing. It was actually right at that spot outside where people kept walking up, and I could see insecurity on some of their faces too, or at least just a little apprehension, like, which door do we go in? And I was able to help. And that's just something I get so much joy from, is being like, oh, hey, it's just right here. You're going to have a fantastic time. Just go in. It's right around the corner. I know, I am just a little weird, but that made that experience great. And we ran into some old friends and even my big brother and sister-in-law. So that was an amazing start to the evening, toasted with a little bubbly. And then we headed over to what used to be the old Paparazzi's. Have you been there yet? I'm still hesitant to say the name right. It's like Secrets de Stefania. So what I do know is that Stephanie Bernardi is the one who owns it. And you know that name, Bernardi's. They've been around here forever. Fantastic Italian food and fried chicken, if you like that. And she also owns Oleomvino in the Heights. And so we're like, okay, we loved Paparazzi's. So there we are. We walk into the breezeway. And again, I'm insecure because it's just a little like, I don't know which door to go in. Right in front of you is this big black and white picture of, I think, Stephanie. But then it looks like there's a door on each side. So we tried door number one. It didn't work. We tried door number two. It didn't work. And it's actually the picture of her that you push on to get in. And I'm so glad that, again, I threw that insecurity out the window, because once we got in, it was the most amazing experience from beginning to end. It is beautifully decorated. The food is so scrumptious. They guide you right through all of it. I'm still mouth-watering over the salmon that I had and the appetizer of the stuffed peppers. Angel on Facebook, girl, thank you so much for the recommendation. And don't forget, fear is just a liar. Get him out of here.
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0: some of that thick fog. Overall, though, it's a good start. We're seeing just reduced speeds through the work zone on Route 6. And yes, those lane closures are still up on Route 6 from north of War Memorial Drive to I-74. 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
1: All right, thanks, Ken. The Stats Heating, Cooling, and Appliance forecast. We do have that extreme heat warning. Heat index up to 115. That goes till 9 tonight. Wow, it is a foggy start to the morning, friends. And then we could see a thunderstorm later on this afternoon. High of 96. Those storms will continue possibly into tonight, 74. And then hopefully cooler, especially tomorrow morning for our friends who are going to be running with St. Jude. It's kicking off tomorrow morning here in Peoria. Mostly sunny, 86. Right now, downtown Peoria at 79. 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

So are you having another manic Monday? I know, it is just crazy, and then you add this heat to it, and everything is feeling sweaty, and just don't forget the deodorant, okay, friend? I know, along with the lunch you got to pack for the kids with day camp and all the things that they're doing. You got this, and just wanted to let you know that. Hey, hang on. I want to share something.

thing that after 31 years of marriage, I rediscovered. That is coming up next right here on Mix 106.9. Good morning.

0: It's crazy how you can rediscover things after a long time of marriage. Morning, friend. It's Janine, 655 Mix 1069. Yes, it is hot and sticky and humid. I hope your AC is working. Be safe. We got a heat index going up to 115 today. So rediscovered that can still have good conversation and that hubby is a fantastic painter. So, you know, sometimes the years go by in a marriage. You have your ups and downs. I mean, listen, 31 years does not come easily, and it does not come without a few hard times, right? But right now, I am so grateful to say that I can still sit for several hours through drinks and dinner with the hubby and have good conversation. So grateful for that. So then the other thing was that paint for me. And I say it that way because bless his heart, he probably would be fine with any color that's up or whatever. But we've lived in multiple homes over our 31 years, and he has painted in every single one of them for me. The one that I remember the most, though, that he, I think it drove him absolutely crazy. We lived on Rosenberg Court in Pekin, which was this cute little tiny court. I mean, like, not even a dozen homes on it. And it was a 1920s brick Cape Cod. And so it had this really cute little dining room area, and it had a chair rail running through the middle. Well, of course, we got in there and stripped down all the wallpaper. And the first thing we did was paint the bottom part kind of a maroon color, and the top part, my sister came over and she wanted to sponge paint it. And that did not go so well. Then we had to paint over that. And so we painted it all a solid maroon. And then a couple of years later, I decided I was tired of the maroon and I wanted beige. And so he painted beige over it for me. I am just saying that that man has gone through so many paint colors for me. And yet he still does it. So after we had a fantastic evening out on Friday in the Heights, again, thank you, Angel, for your recommendation of Stefania's and the old paparazzis. That was so fantastic. Now I'll recommend it to anyone. He spent the rest of his weekend painting, bless his heart, as we were doing lots of renovations in this new house we bought in the woods in East Peoria. So, yeah, it is just absolutely amazing to me what that man will do. And that was just kind of fun rediscovering that this weekend.
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5: You might see emergency equipment in East Peoria, Route 116 Main Street at Blackjack Boulevard. It's due to an accident that's reported in the Paradise parking lot. Overall, the Route 6 slowdowns are pretty typical for this time through the work zone, still down to one lane. And I-474 still all lanes open in Tazewell County. We'll see where they set up the lane closures and work this week. First full week with Northmore blocked now east of University. That's a switch from Northmore being blocked west of. That's now back open. 272-1813 is the OSF Medical Group Traffic Spotter Hotline. 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

I'm so glad you're here today. It's going to be a hot one if you haven't noticed. Hopefully your air conditioning's working. Extreme heat warning. We're going to have a heat index all the way up to 115 today. Be safe, friend. Stay in that AC if you can. High of 96, already 79 degrees. But we can turn that all around with some fun, and you could win two laser tag passes to Elevate. The big question is coming up next on Mix 106.9. Good morning.

0: 9. And today you could win 2 laser tag passes to Elevate. If you can answer this question. This animal can see behind themselves without turning their heads due to their eye placement. It may not be what you think. 6981069, and you could win that pair of laser tag passes to Elevate. And I know that doesn't that just sound amazing, because with this hot weather, you're like, oh, what other indoor activity can I do with the kids? Well, how about this one? If you can answer this question, this animal can see behind themselves without turning their heads due to their eye placement. Which animal do you think it is? 6981069. Little trivia time on Mix 1069. 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
11: You might see emergency equipment in East Peoria, Route 116 Main Street at Blackjack Boulevard. It's due to an accident that's reported in the Paradise parking lot. Overall, the Route 6 slowdowns are pretty typical for this time through the work zone, still down to one lane. And I-474 still all lanes open in Tazewell County. We'll see where they set up the lane closures and work this week. First full week with Northmore blocked now east of University. That's a switch from Northmore being blocked west of. That's now back open. 272-1813 is the OSF Medical Group Traffic Spotter Hotline. 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
0: Oh my, an accident in the parking lot at the Paradise? Ugh, yikes. Be safe this morning, friends. The Stats Heating, Cooling, and Appliance forecast extreme heat warning. Heat indexed up to 115. That goes till 9 tonight. Yeah, you know it's foggy this morning. Could see a thunderstorm late this afternoon, 96. More storms tonight, 74, and then cooler, thank goodness, tomorrow. Mostly sunny, and still warm, though, 86. Right now, downtown Peoria, it's 79. 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They are where you need them, in person, online, mobile, and telephone. Look for the clock tower, and you'll know they have time for you. Member FDIC. Still looking for the winner. You could win two laser tag passes to Elevate. This animal can see behind themselves without turning their heads due to their eye placement. Which animal do you think it is? It's probably not the first one that comes to mind. 698-1069. Good luck.

0: It's trivia time, part two, friend. 724 Mix 1069. And today you could win two laser tag passes to Elevate if you can answer this question. This animal can see behind themselves without turning their heads due to their eye placement. Melissa, girl, what do you think it is?
1: Is it rabbits?
0: Yes, that is it. You got it. Way to go.
1: I'm going to be honest. I Googled it.
0: Oh, you can so be honest, and that is so fine to do anytime you want. Because which animal came to mind first?
1: A crow.
0: Oh, really? I didn't even think of a crow. I was thinking of an owl.
1: Well, yeah, that makes sense, too.
0: Right? I would have needed to Google it as well. But a rabbit, you can kind of picture it with those big, bulgy eyes they have on the side of their heads, right?
1: Yeah, and that didn't even come to my mind.
0: And how many rabbits do you have, like, running through your yard?
1: Too many.
0: Right? Well, how's your morning going, friend?
1: It's going good. I mean, a little bit rushed because I got up late this morning, but...
0: Isn't that the worst?
1: Wonderful.
0: Yeah. You'd be able to get back on track
1: throughout the rest of the day.
0: It does. It puts you in the rush the rest of the day. That's right. Well, listen, let's take a deep breath together. All right. You can hit reset and start your morning over now. And listen, you start it with a win. Congratulations. You just won two laser tag passes to Elevate.
1: Thank you. My kids are going to be super excited.
0: Oh, I bet they are. I mean, we're kind of starting to run out of things to do. School's starting here in just a couple of weeks. So, hey, tune in tomorrow. Going to have another pair of laser tag passes to Elevate that you could win with Trivia Time on Mix 106.9.
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10: Despite the fog this morning, pretty typical slowdowns on Route 6. That's in both directions through the work zone, still down to one lane. And I-474, where last week they were west of Springfield Road to I-74. Now, this is work in Tazewell County, could go as far west as the Illinois River. And it looks like with the barrels on the side, they'll be in the same spot as they were last week. We'll see, but currently all lanes are open. 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

What a morning. Even your alarm clock took one look at the humidity and hit snooze, right? Are you like our friend Melissa who just won trivia time and running a little late? Listen, it's the last Monday of July. Survival mode is an acceptable lifestyle. Listen, you're doing better than you give yourself credit, friend. Now take your beautiful smile and share it with the world. It needs you, especially today on a Monday, and I have a very specific reason why. Hang on, I'll share it with you coming up next on Mix 106.3.

0: Okay, you have a beautiful smile and you really need to share it today because it's a Monday and I just read that half of us aren't going to do that until like noon. Hey friend, it's Janine, 741 Mix 1069. Yes, most people don't smile on Mondays until lunchtime. That's just really sad. Now listen, I know it's sweaty and gross and all of that, and it is, you know, extra reason to grumble on a Monday. I so get that, friend. I'm looking out the window downtown Peoria. Can't even hardly see anything. It's so sweaty. But I think that's a reason why we really need to do it. But this article goes on to say that half of us won't even make it to work on time today. Okay, Melissa, if you are still listening, Melissa won trivia time just a little bit ago. Passes to Elevate. I'll have more tomorrow. It's for laser tag. I know. And you so want to do that with the kid, right? Because it's the end of the summer. School's starting soon. You're like, what else are we going to do? So Melissa said that she woke up late this morning. Well, I hope that makes you feel not so alone, Melissa, because sounds like a lot of people are doing that today, too. Mondays also tend to be fairly unproductive with only about 3.5 hours of actual work getting done. 3.5 hours of actual work, and we're all supposed to put in an 8-hour day, right? Well, it's so easy to just sit at your desk and scroll. Come on. I mean, I'm not saying I'm doing that. I'm busy all the time over here. Well, I mean, I guess I have multiple tabs open on my computer. Oh, and listen, if you're between 45 to 55 years old, you're going to moan for about 12 minutes on a Monday, moaning about all the things. It's Monday. It's awful. Blah, blah, blah. You know what? Dare to be different today, friend. Don't be the one who moans. Don't be the one who doesn't smile till lunchtime. But if you're late, I'm so with you.
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1: The Stats Heating, Cooling, and Appliance Forecast. Don't forget the deodorant this morning, friend. We have that extreme heat warning. Heat index up to 115. That goes till 9 tonight. Kind of a foggy start to the day. And then we're going to see thunderstorms roll in later this afternoon. 96. Hopefully that'll cool things down. 74 tonight. Still not super cool, I guess. And tomorrow, 86, but better than today and mostly sunny. Downtown Peoria right now, it's 81. 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

I know this morning you would like to stick your head in a big pile of snow, but come this February, you are not going to be feeling that same way. 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

0: Fear is a liar. Morning, friend. It's Janine, 756. Hope your Monday is moving along magnificently. I tried for the trifecta on the M's there. Did it work? I didn't get too tongue-tied, thank goodness. Because I do battle insecurity, and I wonder if you do too. And I was nervous to try something new on Friday. But I've come to the place in my life that I realize that feelings like fear are just like indicators, right? I don't need to let it control me. This is something I'm working on. Does that sound good to you too? Well, fantastic. Let's work on it together. So you may remember I was asking for your recommendation on where hubby and I should go celebrate our 31st wedding anniversary. Shout out to Angel. Girl, we took you up on... Gosh, I hesitate on how to say the name of this place every time. Segreto de Stefania. I'm trying my best. Okay, but let's back it up to what we did first. I was a little nervous about this, but I wanted to do it really bad. Have you seen in the Heights, there's a new place called Rosie's Wine Bar? Well, okay, I mean, it's a wine bar, so that sounds amazing. I mean, if you like wine, but... Rosie is the name of one of my granddaughters. So I've just like got extra love for this place already. And so we decided to go there first. But I walked up and I'm like, I'm not sure which door to go in because there's one like on Prospect, but then like you turn into the little courtyard. Oh, you're wondering which side of Prospect it's on. Okay. So it's on the side that Joe's Italian is on, the side that the tower is on. It's on that side of the street. And so we turned into the courtyard and then we're still like, which door do you go in? And my insecurity is flying. I know it's somewhere new. I'm like, am I going to feel like I'm accepted here? All the things that just you battle with, right? And so we finally just kind of wandered in and then we're like, oh, here we are. We're in the right place. And they're like, do you have a reservation? And we're like, no. And they're like, well, it's okay. We still have one little spot. And it happened to be outside, which we were wanting. And it was right there where we walked up and we were confused. So we were able to sit there and every time someone else came up, because everybody's there and wanting to try this new little place, and we were able to help them and say, yes, just go in right there. And then as soon as you get in, you're going to see. And they're like, oh, thank you so much. That kind of stuff brings me joy. I like helping other people because I want people to feel comfortable and accepted, not insecure like I have battled all this time. So we ended up loving Rosie's Wine Bar. We got a little glass of bubbly and toasted 31 years. And then we headed over to what used to be Paparazzi's, and it's now Segreto de Stefania. Here's what I know. Inside scoop, if you haven't heard this yet. Stephanie Bernardi, you know the Bernardis? Yeah, right? Like, so delicious. Like, their tortellini has always been my favorite. Well, that's that family. She also, by the way, owns Olio and Vino in the Heights, another one of my favorite places. That's where I like to get all of my different vinegars that I love so much, especially the pomegranate. Mmm, so good. So she's opened this new place and it's like a speakeasy. So you walk in and there's this little breezeway and right away insecurity's flying because in the middle is a black and white picture. I think it must be of Stephanie. It's so stunning. And then on each side is a door. And I'm like, I don't know, let's try door number one. Didn't work. Try door number two. It didn't work. And Craig and I are just like two little kids. We're like, what in the world? What do we do? Ah! You pushed on that picture and it lets you in. It's like a secret passageway. It's really cool. Oh, there's the title, Segreto, Secrets of Stuff. I think I'm getting it now. So it's very dark and intimate inside. It was lovely. And the food, oh, my mouth is still watering this morning. We had stuffed peppers for our appetizer. And then I had salmon prepared some way that I have never had before on risotto with fresh Parmesan on top. I don't know, Christian, our guy who helped us that night, amazing recommendations. And I can't recommend that place enough. But you know what I really recommend the most to you this morning, friend? Throw fear and insecurity out the window. They're just liars.
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0: Here's a truth, though. The MDX is a really cool car that you might want to get to consider starting the brand new school year. It's a fantastic one. It's an Acura at my friend's Bob Lindsay Acura on Allen Road. I went over on Friday and I did a video. It's on the Mix Facebook page if you want to check it out so you can see what the MDX looks like. Oh my goodness, it has all the tech, safety, and luxury you could ever want. 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
8: Yeah, lane closures were already in place for Route 6, so a bit slow there. Just reduced speeds through the work zone. All the ramps are open. We mentioned that last week, and not sure how much work's going to go on today, but again, the lane closures are already up. So we're not sure if they're going to do much today on I-474. The barrels are on the side where they were working last week in Tazewell County between Springfield Road and I-74, so currently all lanes are open. Northmore is blocked east to University. First full week there. Those changes made last week, changing from the west end of University, the Northmore closure, now to the east or east of the intersection. After 40 years, Jack Steger is retiring and passing the torch to the next generation. 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

As long as you remember your deodorant. I mean, that's really going to help make it a good day today. Hey, friend, it's Janine. 81 degrees already at 8:09 this morning. We do have that extreme heat warning. Heat index up to 115, high of 96. Be safe today, friend. Listen, imagine not being able to feel or touch the one you love for years. Listen, I got an amazing story of someone who just did the right thing to make it happen. Hang on, I'll share it with you coming up next on Mix 106.9.

0: Imagine not being able to feel or touch the one you love for over 5 years. Morning, friend. It's Janine, 8:14. I love stories where I see people being the good. And listen, if you ever have one, please let me know. I love them, especially when they're local. This one is about a guy named Keith, and it was just an ordinary day. Probably a lot like today, maybe not quite as hot, but he was sitting by the pool. This happened in 2021, and he decided to dive in. I know, you know, this is where the story's going to go bad. He says all he remembers was blackness. His head hit the bottom of the pool. And then he woke up and there was a helicopter in the yard. Had to lifeline him to the local hospital there. Completely paralyzed. But now he is regaining hand and arm control thanks to a double neural bypass surgery. Okay, so it sounds really complicated. And if you decide to search and find this, because I'm telling you what, the video is really good. I have goosebumps just saying it out loud, and I literally cried as I watched it because they somehow, okay, like I said, warning, if you watch it, it is a little, they got into his brain, like, you know, and they're using a computer to connect his brain with the nerves in his hand and arms. And for the first time, he recently was able to feel his sister's hand and his dog's fur. I just connected with that so much because I don't know if you remember me mentioning that my dad is paralyzed on his right side, completely paralyzed. He had a life-changing, massive, and when I say massive, I mean massive stroke back in 2020. I know some people have strokes and they're able to recover and move on, but the stroke that my dad had, he's non-communicative. He can't talk, he can't write. So, yeah, I would give anything, honestly, more so than because he does have touch and feeling on his left side. So we can still hold his hand and he feels when I hug and kiss him. But he can't. I think that's what I would be most grateful for is if they could get into the part of his brain and find that and help him be able to communicate. Can you imagine being trapped in your own body for that long and not being able to talk, express how you feel? My mom passed away last year. He couldn't talk about it. Oh, all the things. So listen, that's why I love sharing stories like this for Keith, because Keith, it's a game changer for him. And yes, if you have a story of where you see someone being the good, or maybe you've done something, listen, you're not bragging on yourself. You're sharing the story with me and I'll do the bragging for you. Let me know.
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0: 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Heat index up to 115. That goes till 9 tonight. Have you been outside yet today? It's thick. Oh, the fog seems to be clearing. And then we're going to have a chance for some storms later this afternoon. High of 96. More rain tonight, 74. And that should cool things off a bit, which so grateful if you're a friend who is running for St. Jude, Peoria to Memphis, kicking off tomorrow morning. Yes, we'll be cheering for you. Mostly sunny tomorrow, 86. Right now, downtown Peoria, 81. 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

0: 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Hey, it's Janine, Mix 106.9, 8:26 on your Monday. Hope it's moving along okay for you, friend. Yes, after 31 years of marriage, celebrated that this weekend by going to Segreto de Stefania. Thanks to Angel for recommending that. We also stopped first at Rosie's Wine Bar, both in the Heights, and highly recommend both. But as we were having conversation, because my husband is in the middle of yet another painting project for me, which made me just rediscover how much patience he has. I mean, he has put up with me for all of these years, bless his heart. But seriously, the one that stands out the most is when we lived in this adorable little Cape Cod from the 1920s in Pekin. It was on Rosenberg Court, like a block off of Washington, you know, that historic area. Beautiful. So we moved into this house and the dining room had wallpaper from the 70s. So that had to come down. And then first he painted it beige. That looked amazing until I got tired of it. And my sister was into sponge painting. Do you remember when that was a thing? And this room had like a chair rail through the middle. And so we sponge painted the top. And the bottom part was solid maroon. The sponge part on the top had like hints of that maroon. It was kind of cool at first, and then I got really tired of it. So then I was like, okay, why don't you paint the whole thing maroon? So he did that. And then after about a year, I'm like, I'm really tired of this. Would you paint it beige again? And he did. Bless his heart. See, I told you I have a lot to put up with, but yet he has for 31 years. And now that we are in the middle of another huge painting project because we have bought a house that needs remodeling. You know those kind of homes that are so great, right? That you buy it because of the location, but then it needs a lot of work, right? That's where we're at right now. So yes, hubby started into all the painting that is going to happen in this little house we have in the woods now. I'm sure he's just thinking, please, can we just keep this for just a few years, please? Yeah.
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0: Okay, today is miserable. That there is no if, and, or but about it. It is just gruesomely hot. 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

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Between the humidity and the back to school countdown, I am going to be so amazed if you make it to work on time. I mean, seriously, you got to consider that a win.

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But these are the days they'll talk about someday. 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
1: I'm going under in this time. 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
1: Fear is a liar. Morning, friend. It's Janine. Maybe you needed that reminder today. I experienced it again this weekend. I was feeling insecure about trying some new things. Thank you for the recommendations on where to go for hubby and I's 31st wedding anniversary. We went to Rosie's Wine Bar and over to Segreto de Stefania, both in the Heights. 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
4: 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Extreme heat warning today. Heat index up to 115. High of 96. Could see some storms rolling in late this afternoon. Continuing into tonight, 74. A little cooler tomorrow. Mostly sunny, 86. 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

holding me back. Thanks for sharing your morning with me. I sure hope you found a reason to smile and share that smile with the world. It needs you. CJ's going to join you next. I'll be back bright and early tomorrow morning at 5:30. You are always welcome here, friend. 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

It's your life and your music. It's Mix 106.9. Hey, good morning. It's CJ and woo! Good thing that I wore shorts today. Holy moly, it's hot out.

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0: The pool may be calling, the kids may already be asking what's for dinner, and that vacation countdown may still say a few more weeks. 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

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It's Mix 106.9 this morning. Woke up. My friend Sam sent me a link to the storms that were headed our way. And I thought, oh, I better give my puppy dog Maple her special peanut butter treat. That makes her a little bit loopy, if you know what I mean, because she hates storms. So I did that. And then I watched the radar as the storm just disappeared. Still in the forecast, though. May get something later on.

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It is Mix 106.9. Now, you might notice that I'm on a little bit earlier than usual. It's true. Yeah, so from now on, I'll be on from 10 until 3 in the afternoon, and then we've got a new voice. Yes, I think you're really going to like him. His name is Chad Taylor, and he'll be in starting at 3 o'clock today.

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thermostats, heating, cooling, and appliance forecast. An extreme heat warning continues until 9 o'clock tonight. Highs around 96, might feel as warm as 115, though, today. Do also have a chance of thunderstorms. Tonight, chance for storms, a low of 74, and tomorrow, cooler, mostly sunny with a high of 86. 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

It's your life and your music. It's Mix 106.9. Good afternoon. It's CJ, and yeah, it might be hotter than Hades, but I am ready to decorate for the fall. I'm a big house decorator. I've even got outside lights that I change to fit, well, whatever I want it to fit. I did do Christmas in July over the weekend. I did. But now, what should we do? Halloween? I'm all for it, but it seems a little bit early. I don't know. What are you ready to decorate for? Mix 106.9 Peoria on Facebook.

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Mix 106.9, talking about house decorating. Inside, I'm still rocking all the patriotic gear from the 4th of July. I feel like that's just good, solid summer decorations, right? 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Outside? Well, I've got all these cool lights that I can change every day I want to. Right now, I literally have SpongeBob. Yep. If you know where I live, we don't. If you see SpongeBob in my windows, you're going to figure out that's my house.

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10: Stats, heating, cooling, and appliance forecast. An extreme heat warning continues until 9 o'clock tonight. Hot, naturally. Highs around 96, going to feel like 115. Also, chance for storms this afternoon. Tonight, storms possible, low up 74, and hopefully those storms are going to cool things down tomorrow. For mostly sunny skies, highs around 86.

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1: 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It's Mix 106.9. While I was sitting here thinking about Texas, thought, I wonder if we're hotter than Texas today. Figured we would be, but we're not. They have a high of 100 today.

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1: 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Your life, your music.

It's your life and your music. It's Mix 106.9 over the weekend with summer wrapping up. I wanted to do as many activities with Brooklyn as I could. So it started out with going to cut flowers at this really charming farm called the Winking Titmouse. And we had a lovely time there. And then we went fishing. Yes, I love to fish. And there's a few ponds right by our house. And of course, we're sitting there and I catch a small bluegill and I can't get her to stop playing with her pole, but then she does and lands the biggest fish.

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car smells like beets, sunscreen, and regret. But the playlist is fire. 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I call that a win on Mix 106.9.

One great song after another on Mix 106.9. We made it through Christmas in July. And if you ask me, did I decorate for that? The answer is yes, I did, because why not? But what shall we decorate for now? We've got a few months until fall, even longer until Halloween. 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
15: Mix 106.9 weather. The stats, heating, cooling, and appliance forecast. An extreme heat warning continues for the rest of our day. Hot. Highs around 96. Feeling hotter than that, though. Do have a chance for storms later on this afternoon, too. Tonight, storms possible. A low of 74. And tomorrow, supposed to cool down a bit to be mostly sunny with a high of 86. The weather, powered by Paradise. 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

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I'm feeling sunflowers since they're all blooming. 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
3: Mix 106.9 weather. The stats, heating, cooling, and appliance forecast. An extreme heat warning continues today. Highs around 96. Feeling hotter than that, though. Do have a chance of storms tonight, a low of 74. And tomorrow, mostly sunny with a high of 86. 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

It's your life and your music. It's Mix 106.9. You might have noticed that I was on a little bit earlier than normal today. Well, that is going to be the new norm. Yep, Janine's going to be on until 10. I'll do 10 to 3. And from 3 to 8, we've got a new voice. His name is Chad Taylor, and I think you're really going to like him. He's in next.

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Chad Taylor's my name. Thank you so much for joining me this afternoon. The new kid on the block. 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

especially today. 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

I had a dollar for every, is it over yet? I could buy the ball team ice cream for the entire season. 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

Michael Cimbello, Mix 106.9, Chad Taylor. My dog is a tattletale. I gave my dog one too many pup cups. 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She asked, "Who gave that to you?" With his paw, Oscar pointed at me, sellout.

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8: The Stats Heating, Cooling, and Appliance Forecast. Tonight, looking at a low right around 74, possibility of a storm. Tomorrow on Tuesday, we're going to cool down, thank the Lord, mostly sunny, 86. We are still hanging out in the 90s right now.

Billie Eilish on Mix 106.9, Chad Taylor. You'll learn that I love to eat, and I love a good food truck. In fact, this Wednesday, we're talking 2 days from now, 5 to 9 p.m., the Peoria Heights Food Truck Park, 1016 East Marietta Avenue. You'll catch me there.

0: 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How about some you time? 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

Lady Gaga, Bradley Cooper on Mix 106.9. Chad Taylor's my name. Thank you so much for hanging out this afternoon. Definitely hot here in Greater Peoria. I feel like I'm going to melt, but I'd rather be hot than cold for sure.

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You got this. 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

0: Dua Lipa on Mix 106.9. Chad Taylor, thank you so much for joining me this afternoon. Saw this guy in concert, 10 out of a 10. It's Alex Warren.
1: They say the holy water's watered down, and this town's lost its faith. Our colors will fade eventually, so if our time is running out, day after day, we'll make the mundane a masterpiece. 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
12: No lane closures so far on I-474 and the Shade Lowman Bridge this week. Same as last week. The lane closures are between west of Springfield Road and I-74. We're seeing just reduced speeds there in both directions. And just reduced speeds on Route 6 through the work zone where it's down to one lane in both directions. That didn't change over the weekend. This week, work started on Radnor Road around Route 6, and now Northmore is blocked just east of University. First full week with the lane closure switch. 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
13: The Stats Heating, Cooling, and Appliance Forecast. Thankfully, we're going to drop down tonight to around 74, maybe a storm. Tomorrow on Tuesday, a bit cooler, mostly sunny, 86. We're still hanging out in the 90s right now.

That's how I feel. See ya, Unstoppable, Mix 106.9. Chad Taylor, my first day, thank you so much for the warm welcome. I do appreciate it. Question, have you seen the movie Michael yet? If the answer is no, what are you waiting for? Some theaters are still playing it. In fact, it's streaming at home, too. I've seen it 4 times. Yeah, 4 times. Might go for number 5 this weekend. Speaking of the King of

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8: You might see some emergency equipment at the area of War Memorial Drive and Atlantic Street. So that's War Memorial Drive just west of Prospect. And that's for a report of a fire in the back of a building. But again, emergency equipment in that area. Overall, not bad. Route 6 just reduced speeds through the work zone. That didn't change over the weekend. Still down to one lane both directions. What did change today is I-474. The lane closures are back after being reopened over the weekend. They're in the same spot as last week. 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

Somehow the kids are dressed and fed, but you're wearing two different shoes. We won't judge. And say, fashion statement. 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
7: That slower traffic through the work zone starting to clear out now. Route 6, no change, though. Still down to one lane both directions. Never did see that interchange or merging delay like we have due to the ramps being back open now. And on I-474, back down to one lane both directions. Same spot as last week. As you get on from 74, it'll be the left lane blocked. But then it switches to the right lane blocked on I-474 to west of Springfield Road, the right lane blocked eastbound. Save time for sunshine. 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
8: weather. 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We're going to drop down to 74 tonight. Possibility of a storm. And then tomorrow on Tuesday, a bit cooler. Thank the Lord. Mostly sunny. 86. Right now, we're still hanging out in the 90s.

Sabrina Carpenter on Mix 106.9, Chad Taylor. One of my lofty goals, first week here at the radio station, put together a countdown of the 40 biggest teen idols from 1986 to 2026. And you can bet that she'll make the list. But who else should make the list? We only have room for 40. 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

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You will learn that I'm a foodie. I'm Italian. So, of course, one of the first places I had to check out was Rizzi's. That place did not disappoint. 10 out of 10.

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Chad Taylor. My sister-in-law and brother-in-law, massive Sting fans. They have traveled the country to see this guy live. I bet they've seen him now 10 times. 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

Massive fan of the Cranberries, love that song, but why the obnoxious yelling at the end, right? Her voice is fine. His, on the other hand, not so much. Luis Fonsi, Daddy Yankee, and the Biebs are on Mix.

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1: 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Had a chance to meet Benson a few years back. That guy stayed after the show and met every single fan. He's a good guy. 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